Jesus people. Get the heck out, ugly people. Run away, genuine people. We love the popular people. We only want the

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Find the more regular people. 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

Right now, we're gonna get together and give you a tune that we have a lot of requests for. It's our version of.

0: 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Dance to jazz for fun, fun, fun. 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
1: From the start, it had a kind of epileptic charm. It fitted the times. It made jokes and it wept. It laughed out loud. It dozed and sometimes spoke.

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Self-explanatory, you just here to spread the story. What's up?

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Are you enjoying yourself? If we may, we would just like to close out with something a bit inspirational, hopefully a something a bit relevant as to us all are having the same fear, shedding similar tears, and of course dying in so many years. It don't mean that we can't have a good life. So we'd like to just maybe close out with something for food for thought.

0: didn't even know it. Like you didn't use your head, and that really made you blow it. But now the day is here, that's what I think.
1: And if you're still jiving and doing nothing, then you ain't worth a
0: shut your mouth
1: thing.

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Pepe Gonzalez didn't check the drain on the sour cream. These homey little businesses are not what they seem.

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Glances dance. 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

0: 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Plums, just my favorite. 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Honey, that's the latest. Cherries, I just wait for blackberry, AC, mango, watermelon, they just taste rich. 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Apples are the greatest. 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Key wins the taste test. 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
1: She was a black light reflection, a magic queen. She made her jeans do amazing things. Gathering fabric and stretching some seams. Blessing my guys with caressing my dreams. 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Creator, do I deserve the diamond modesty that she observed? I want some.

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God is washing. My fingertips wrinkle as I soak. The sky went from a sprinkle to a drizzle. I started to twinkle as I spoke. I knew it was from the soul. I stood a symbol, neither of the sinful nor the soap. The congregation started swaying, praying to the spraying of the foam. Our only interruption was a playlist that was playing on a phone. Favorites of the foe. Though I'll admit on most occasion, even aged moved this caveman when they came into the fold. As the rains began to rage and many had not made arrangement for a cloak. Splashes left at those who lectured as we left them in the cold. As a leper would upon an antelope. But even those who are left were not alone. But somehow no moisture happened upon the kingling to the kingdom that I wrote.

The sky was such, the sun looked like the moon. Head honchos were reduced to wearing ponchos. Samba was the mode. Temples became as douses, their houses they were repealed. Balance was improved. Batterers endured abuse. Those who govern now were covered in the color of the mud. We'd already been that color though, so we ain't give a what. The fairness of the flood. Pride was swallowed as we wallowed in the muck. Cowards cowered all much as a coward to upon its cud. Barons couldn't bear it. Barren bears will never mother cubs. Others toiled in the soil. Now we're foiled by the toilet that was flush. But the beggars, they knew better than to rebel against the scrub. They reveled at the suds.

Water filled my lungs at the conclusion of the quest. My teeth had never clenched for the duration of the cleanse. From afloat, the final focus of my lens. Ocean was all that was left. Somehow had been reduced to something more, not something less. My heart would beat its final beat just as it left. Fall was on the mend. Yep. Though there was not a swim amongst the women or the men to stand up to withstand in the descent. No survivor to find solace in any dollars that was spent. Though our history of battle had been fledged, allegiance had been pledged. I relished in the victory of the side that I had repped. A faucet for the falseness of the idols that the tidal wave has swept.

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Had to do time in the tower, begging my crazy to quit. Had to go crazy to love you. You who were never the one whom I chased through the souvenir heartache. Her braids and her blouse.

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Had to be no one at all. I'm tired of choosing desire. I've been saved by a blessed fatigue. 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

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You know what I'm going to take? I know what car I'm going to take. I'm going to take the car that I drive when it's a leap year car. That's the car I'm going to take, man. 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They call this shit the diner. But listen, you get the finer things at the diner. 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And let me tell you something. You better show up, man. You better put on something nice. I'm going to give you 5 minutes to get dressed, all right? Because it's a lot of players there. They wear a lot of player shit. This is Let Me See You're Pretty. 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

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Even though it's a cold.

0: 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Thank you for FOXing with a girl. You know I love you, fool. 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

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Miss you, baby, daddy, you know. Don't it? Put it into consideration. Come here for me, like me, a shot.

The bar's busier than it should be on a weekday afternoon as the door swings shut behind me. But I'm the only one wearing a suit. No one seems to notice my entrance, though. I suppose they must be used to mourners in the nearest pub to the crematorium. I don't think I could have coped with the wake. I had to make a quick exit to be alone with my memories. I was sick of hearing everyone else's. I buy a pint and sit down.

See, the trouble with you is that you're top heavy, said the tailor as he measured me up. They don't get asked much for three-piece suits these days, so my choice was limited. I went for all-purpose black, or charcoal grey as he called it. Looks black to me. This is the second time I've worn it. The first was a wedding, and there's a christening next week, so I might as well get my money's worth. Birth, love and death, the only reasons to get dressed up.

halfway through my pint, and a text message from John says he's waiting outside. Sooner than I'd expected. I down what's left and step out into the bright afternoon and get in the car. I look up and see the pub's once brilliant copper roof has oxidized over the years. And now it's a dull, pastel green. Everything's getting older.